0: It's 3:30, time for an afternoon snack. My favorite is a ham sandwich. It's very easy to make. Come on, I'll show you how to make one. First, take two pieces of bread and butter them on only one side. Next, put two pieces of ham on top of one piece of bread, butter side up. Add some tomato and lettuce, then place the other piece of bread on top, butter side down. Now cut it, but be careful, don't cut yourself. Now it's time to enjoy your sandwich. If you want to tell someone how to make a ham sandwich just like I did, you need to learn how to give instructions. We use the imperative form to give orders or instruction in English. The imperative is the infinitive of the verb without to. For example, come here and sit down. More examples are open the door, turn right and go straight on, be careful. To make a negative imperative, put do not or don't before the verb. Note that in spoken English, don't is more common than do not. Don't shout and do not take photos. When you want to tell someone to do something, you can use words to show the step in the process. First, second, then, next, after that, and finally. Let's listen to simple instructions on how to download an app to your Android phone. First, open Google Play and use the Play Store app. Next, find an app that you want. To check whether the app is good or not, find out whether the app is good or not. 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Finally, when you pick an app, click install for a free app or hit the app's price. 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
4: 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Bye-bye.

0: Whether it's a birthday party, a farewell party, or a New Year's party, sending an invitation is crucial as guests need to know the details of an event. Usually, an invitation includes the time and place of the event, what activities to expect, whether food or drink will be offered, and who to contact should you require more information. Today, we're going to learn how to write a simple invitation that can be sent via email. But first, let's read a birthday party invitation that my friend recently sent to me. To prettychristina@gmail.com. Subject, birthday party invitation. Hi, Christina. I'm having a birthday party next Saturday at my house. Would you like to come? It would be great if you could join us. There will be lots of singing and dancing. My mom is going to make her famous chicken curry, and my dad is going to set up a karaoke machine for us too. It will be so much fun. Lots of people from the drama department are also coming. You already know most of them, Bella, Dave, John, and Shelley. Can you bring some soda and chips? My house is behind Jumbo Supermarket, 56 Rose Street. It's across the street from the park and has a green front door. I really hope you can come. See you soon, Lily, RSVP. See? Writing an invitation is simple. I'll give you some tips. First, use the present continuous is, am, are, and the verb ing, or be going to and the verb is, am, are, going to, and the verb to talk about future plans or arrangements. For example, I am flying to London next Wednesday, or they are going to eat out tonight. Second, use capital letters for days of the week, months of the year, street names, and other pronouns. Also, you can include hope you can come in your invitation. Finally, if you want a reply, you can write RSVP at the bottom of the invitation. It means please reply.
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4: 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Bye-bye.

0: It's 3:30, time for an afternoon snack. My favorite is a ham sandwich. It's very easy to make. Come on, I'll show you how to make one. First, take two pieces of bread and butter them on only one side. Next, put two pieces of ham on top of one piece of bread, butter side up. Add some tomato and lettuce, then place the other piece of bread on top, butter side down. Now cut it, but be careful, don't cut yourself. Now it's time to enjoy your sandwich. If you want to tell someone how to make a ham sandwich just like I did, you need to learn how to give instructions. We use the imperative form to give orders or instruction in English. The imperative is the infinitive of the verb without to. For example, come here and sit down. More examples are open the door, turn right and go straight on, be careful. To make a negative imperative, put do not or don't before the verb. Note that in spoken English, don't is more common than do not. Don't shout and do not take photos. When you want to tell someone to do something, you can use words to show the step in the process. First, second, then, next, after that, and finally. Let's listen to simple instructions on how to download an app to your Android phone. First, open Google Play and use the Play Store app. Next, find an app that you want. 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

0: It's 3:30, time for an afternoon snack. My favorite is a ham sandwich. It's very easy to make. Come on, I'll show you how to make one. First, take two pieces of bread and butter them on only one side. Next, put two pieces of ham on top of one piece of bread, butter side up. Add some tomato and lettuce, then place the other piece of bread on top, butter side down. Now cut it, but be careful, don't cut yourself. Now it's time to enjoy your sandwich. If you want to tell someone how to make a ham sandwich just like I did, you need to learn how to give instructions. We use the imperative form to give orders or instruction in English. The imperative is the infinitive of the verb without to. For example, come here and sit down. More examples are open the door, turn right and go straight on. Be careful. To make a negative imperative, put do not or don't before the verb. Note that in spoken English, don't is more common than do not. Don't shout and do not take photos. When you want to tell someone to do something, you can use words to show the step in the process. First, second, then next, after that, and finally. Let's listen to simple instructions on how to download an app to your Android phone. First, open Google Play and use the Play Store app. Next, find an app that you want. 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Check the ratings and read the reviews of what the other people are saying about it. 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
4: Bye-bye.

but also reflects the Thai value of gratitude and respect towards elders and ancestors. Songkran in Thailand has been officially inscribed on the representative list of the Intangible Cultural Heritage by UNESCO on December 6, 2023. From summer to rainy seasons is the start of the planting season. Thais, especially in Isan or the northeastern region, besides searching for natural water sources for agriculture, they also hold the inner training Bunbangfai to ask for rain from sacred entity, which provides morale and commitment for life. Ordination or Buat is an important tradition for preserving Buddhism in Thai society. Men who ordain will learn the Buddhist teachings, and it also considers an expression of gratitude towards the parents. Ordination is customarily held before the beginning of the Buddhist Lent, which falls around July every year. This is due to the belief that monks who ordain and observe the full 3 months of Lent will receive great merit. After the period of the Buddhist Lent ends, we reach the end of the Buddhist Lent, which is around October annually. A variety of festivals bring every corner of Thailand to vibrant life. Thotkatin, a grand merit making event held once a year. The resounding drums and living procession create a vibrant atmosphere, and adults and children dancing and smiling all the way. Every step of Katin procession is filled with faith to support Buddhism. Lanas Tan Guo Si La is a unique basket lot ceremony. Offerings are placed inside guai, a woven container, and hung up high before being offered to the monk who draw lots. This highlights the faith and the spirit of sharing among people in the community. If you travel to the south, you will find the Chak Prat tradition. In Surat Thani province, there is a rare water procession of Chak Prat, beautifully decorated Buddha bust, carrying Buddha statue sail along the Tapi River. It's a magnificent reflection of faith. As the way of life closing ties to the rivers. Longboat racing is another tradition that adds local vibrancy. Each racing boat is over 20 meters long. It requires dozens of paddlers to roll into perfect unison and harmony to claim victory. One month after that, it's time for Loy Katong Festival. People intricately and beautifully craft katongs from banana trunks and flowers. In some areas, the Loy Katong tradition has even more special elements, such as releasing thousands of Lana Yi Peng lanterns into the night sky, or the Loy Katong Pao Tian Lin Fai Festival in Sukhothai province. Thousands of lights illuminate the ancient ruins, creating a scene as beautiful as heaven on earth. This is a charm that must be seen with your own eyes.

On these 5 pieces of land, where nature is abundant and people live diversely, Thailand is a land where topography, geography, and culture are deeply interconnected. This forms a unique identity that is beautifully indescribable, a charm that the whole world has fallen in love with. From the steep mountain tops of Lanna to the vast Isan Plateau, from the lush green rice fields in the Jaipur Basin to the peninsula embraced by two seas. With diverse landscapes, Thailand has one of Asia's richest ecosystems. It's the sort of water forest, cultivated areas, and underwater world. Natural resources have sustained the way of life for people in every region. Rainforests and rivers create great cultural livelihoods. The West Sea gives rise to fishing wisdom, while the Isan Plateau provides the soil and flora that create unique local cuisine. Nature not only nurtures life, but also nourishes culture. Nature is the greatest instructor for Thai society. Thailand has a diverse population comprising over 60 ethnic groups. Each group has different languages, foods, clothing, and rituals. The graceful sounds of the foreign lap of Lanna, the lively rhythm of Mao Lam Sang in the Isan region, the melodies of Nora and Nang Tarung from the south, as well as the beauty of traditional textiles, all profoundly reflect the identity of Thai people in each area. Thai cuisine reflects this landscape. Northern flavors are mine, rich in wild vegetables and mountainous ingredients. Isan use fermented foods, para and sticky rice. The south is intense with herbs and seafood. The central region exquisitely balances flavors. Every dish is a story of local resources and wisdom passed down through generations.

0: Hey man, you all right?
1: I'm going to Udon Thani next month, but I haven't booked the tickets yet.
0: I can help you with that. I have this app on my phone where you can buy airplane tickets from any airlines.
1: Really?
0: Yeah.
1: That would be great, thanks.
0: No problem. So when are you leaving?
1: I plan on leaving on December 7th and coming back on the 11th.
0: On the 7th, do you want to fly in the morning, the afternoon, or evening?
1: What time is the evening flight?
0: Swift Air has two flights in the evening. It has one at 7 p.m. and the other is at 8:30 p.m. But Dream Air has another flight at 8.
1: I think the 8 p.m. flight would be perfect. It flies out of Suvarnabhumi, not Don Mueang, right?
0: Yeah, that's right. So you want to fly economy or business class?
1: Economy, of course. You know I can't afford business.
0: Okay, I'm just making sure. Okay. So the cost is 1,200 baht, including taxes and fees, for economy.

0: Miami, it's $200 cheaper than Swift Air.
1: That's fine, let's book this flight then. By the way, what's the baggage allowance?
0: It's 20 kilos.
1: Let's book the return flight. I want the latest flight possible. Are there any flights at possibly 9 p.m. on the 11th?
0: Let me check, hold on. Yeah, well, only Swift Air flies from Udon Thani to Bangkok on that day. Their latest flight is 9:30 p.m., so this should work for you.
1: Wonderful.
0: Yeah.
1: How much does this ticket cost?
0: It's 1,150 baht, taxes and fees included, but the baggage allowance is only 15 kilos.
1: That's fine, let's book it.
0: Yeah. All right, all set. Now you have return tickets from Bangkok to Udon Thani.
1: Thanks a lot. Let's go eat. Lunch is on me.
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